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0: engine 535, Elvis Drive, apartment 3131, for a 54-year-old female having chest pain, difficulty breathing.
1: Dave.

0: Yeah, okay. It's the apartment we're at. No one's up there. The man dislocated his shoulder. He'd like to go to the hospital, but first responder call is where we're at now with that person.
1: You call it. No. See if they have an officer there.

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0: I respond to the gas call on Franklin.
1: Ready. Car greeted off of 799 Franklin Street. Caller states that his gas burner was left on and there's been a strong odor for 30 minutes.
2: Odor of natural gas, a burner was left on?
1: That's affirmative.
2: Received, got three houses, 7 Franklin Street.

0: superficial evaluation is not my heart of the leg right now. 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
1: I see. We'll see you soon.

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0: 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We'll keep it with Vital 1 while they investigate.
1: Receive.

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0: Receive.
1: Ladder
0: 1 can handle. 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

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And 42 Wedgwood Road. This is the first time I was 2208.

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0: 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B Bravo, timeout
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1: Action on the address, 139 Cambridge. We have a 3-decker outside, occupancy stating a fire in the rear. We're going over today now. We can see light smoke. Engine 5 is going to be stretching the line. Line 4 is going to be assisting. We're going to be offensive establishing command. Hold the assignment.
0: Percy, 139 Cambridge, 3-decker. Light smoke in the rear.
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1: 360 complete, no special considerations. Smoke appears to be from an outside fire. We have some power lines there. But this looks to be completely exterior of the house. It's not pushing on it either. We'll be assigned for now. Remaining offensive.
0: Receive outside fire, exterior fire.
2: Fire. Cop 4 on arrival. Cop 4 command for a command transfer. Command, I have you stretching a line to the Charlie side investigating with ladder 4. Looks to be like a outside fire, if that's correct, give me a CAN report.
1: That's correct, Chief. Ladder 4 is... Ladder 4 is clearing out the 3-decker at the precaution, but, yes, it doesn't look like it is completely exterior. We're about to get water now. No need, sir.
2: Let me see, so it's going up, it made contact with the Charlie side of the building?
1: Negative. It looks like it's just brush. There's a fence separating. Use the imaging now. I don't see any hot spots anywhere. We're just getting people out of the building as a precaution.
2: Receive. Cop 4 to file him.
0: File him.
2: Cop 4 is assuming command.
0: Cop 4, you have command. 2234.
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0: parlor.
1: Hey, hello, it'll be your EA purple and I'll see you with my last ring.
2: Cal 3, Parlor.
0: Parlor.
2: 3's back, quarters.
0: Receive 22-35.

0: Fighter 4 Command, status change. Yeah, Chief, the three decker is empty. Ladder 4 is heading out now. No needs at this time. I'm ready for reassignment.
1: Receive. Just go on deck for the time being.

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1: Lieutenant, can you confirm the address of the structure that we're at? 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

Cincinnati 3-4, 531 Main Street, Nick Marshall. 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Opt out on 5 round D Bravo. I'm off 40 minutes.

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0: 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I'm going to have Agent 13 investigate. We'll be the offensive strategy and top four has Main Street Command.
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1: Fire alarm.
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0: 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We're with the responsible party. It doesn't break it down any further, so we're still investigating.
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1: Okay, receive. Agent 12, confirm. 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We're going to move up to C. You can release the rest of the assignment.
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0: 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Good morning. Chief Richards will be on duty in COT 4.
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Okay.

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Huffed out on the fire ground, B Bravo, timeout 644.

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1: 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It's going to be the Green Hill Golf Course for smell gas inside the clubhouse.
0: Receive, we have that. 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Company's responding.

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0: 16 is on arrival, staged by a hydrant. We'll have ladder 1, rescue 1, investigate upon their arrival. We'll be the offensive strategy, build the current assignment. Engine 16 will have made a familiar command.
1: Engine 16 on arrival, investigating. 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
1: Sonic.
0: I'm going to take him in from here, if that's correct.
2: Correct, Chief. We'll have Ladder 1 Rescue 1 investigate upon arrival. 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
0: Receive, I'm going to take it from here. Blake, Cat 3 Farlam.
3: Farlam.
0: Cat 3 is going to be assuming command. We're going to hold the assignment, remain offensive.
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0: 6. 2, Ladder 1. I'll have you go in and meter the kitchen. 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

0: 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That's where the gas came from. We're shutting it off. Right.
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0: 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Isolated the gas, shut it off. Numbers are dropping.
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0: Alright, we're going to turn off with the exception of Lotta 1, they're going to remain on scene waiting for Eversource.
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1: 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Good morning.
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0: 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Chief Courtney, Tower 2 calling Tower 2 for the 24th. Good morning.
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all companies have the test. Today's weather is going to be sunny with a high of 87 degrees, winds 5 to 9 miles per hour. Car 2 is Chief Courtney. Car 3 is Chief McGurl. Car 4 is Chief Richard. Your safety captain is Captain Pittman. Again, today's weather is sunny with a high of 87 degrees, winds 5 to 9 miles per hour. Car 2 is Chief Courtney. Car 3 is Chief McGurl. Car 4 is Chief Richard. And your safety captain is Captain Pittman. That is all for the test. Have a good night and stay safe. 7 down 802.

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1: This is 665 Prospect Street, apartment number 1 for 47-year-old female abdominal pain.
0: Proceed.

companies we advise Laurel Street will be closed between Everett Gaylord Boulevard and Edward Street. Again, Laurel Street closed between Everett Gaylord Boulevard and Edward Street. Will be closed southbound between Richmond and Chiltern Hill. Flag Street closed in the southbound direction from Richmond to Chiltern Hill.

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1: 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Resident reporting his stove is on fire. 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

0: 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Fire alarm. Can you go over the LC, please? It was 3 Cohasset Street, floor number 1. Resident reporting his stove is on fire, contained to the stove.
1: I haven't heard that.

0: 12, fire alarm, this is a report.
1: Fire alarm.
0: 12 on arrival. We have a traditional three-decker, nothing showing from three sides. 12 investigating offensive strategy. We will have Cohasset come in and keep the tone of sound.
1: 12 on arrival, investigating, establishing command E-21.
2: Cop 4, fire alarm.
1: Fire alarm.
2: Cop 4 is on scene. Engine 12 will remain command while they investigate.
1: Receive, Cop 4.
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0: 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If you come down, we might need to force entry. Take a walk down.
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1: Chief, we don't have access. 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
0: Okay, Chief.

0: Cop four to command for a command transfer.
1: It is.
0: Yeah, I have you with ladder one popping the door on the Charlie side to make entry. 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
1: That's not it. 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
0: Receive. Cop four to fire alarm.
2: Fire alarm.
0: Assuming command, we're going to remain offensive. 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
1: Number 12, command passes.
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1: Ladder 6, ground for 52 Country Club Boulevard, apartment 114, 114. 71-year-old male on the floor from a fall. Needs help up.
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0: 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We'll be offensive. You can hold the assignment. Cop 4 has Murray have command.
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1: And 2 to 5 on. 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
0: Thanks, 4. 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
1: 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You go on 10 Bainbridge Road. 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Callers outside. 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
0: 10 Bainbridge Road. 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
0: for EMS. 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
0: 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We have Eddie calling. Says there is water coming into his apartment from the apartment above. Ladder 2 Ave, that we're responding. Engine 16 to fire alarm.
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0: 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Four, you're going 26 Queen Street. 31-year-old female in active labor on the ground floor.
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1: 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Are you filling for us?
0: Steve. 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Ladder 7 to answer. Ladder 7, can you fill in 35 Fruit Street, Precious Water? I approve. We're responding. Oh, Charlie. Ladder 7 down for 35, I approve. Ladder 7, 35 Fruit Street in the basement activity room. Unresponsive FEMA. Yeah. 35 proof in the basement. Unresponsive.

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0: 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We on the air?
1: Yeah, we're on the air in the middle of the drill with that 6. Can you get a phone for that?
0: Receiving.

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1: See ladder 3.
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0: 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Final Mason 3.
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Latitude's on arrival at 36 Howard Street. Receive 1014. Engine 16 to fire alarm. Instant 16. 16's on arrival. 15.

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1: Answer an engine 16.
2: Yeah, is there any indication as to where the location of the lockbox is?
1: They did not have that information. They just had the code.
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1: I had you over at Wellington Street. 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
1: Received. I had a lot of free filling for you, 664 Main Street.
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1: 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It's going to be apartment number 1. 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
1: Cop 4 to fire one. Violent.
0: Cop 4 is back.
1: Cop 4, you're back, 10:30. 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
0: Engine 16.
1: First responder, 225 main.
0: We have that, moving up to Charlie.
1: Engine 16 dispatch on the 225 Main Street, first responder. 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We're the third floor in front of the court.

0: see. It's going to be second floor in front of courtroom 13 for a female on the floor. So.
1: Can you repeat that, fire alarm?
0: So. It's on second floor in front of courtroom 13 for a female fell, still on the ground, injuries will fall.
1: Ladder 2 to engine 16, did you want us to take that where right behind the courthouse? Yeah, sure, that sounds good. Ladder 2, some fire alarm. What, is this through the sally gate to the courthouse or the front entrance?
0: It's going to be through the front entrance.
1: Appreciate it. You can show ladder 2 on arrival.
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0: 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Are you looking for me?
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1: 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Stand by ladder 3. I'll see who you have.
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1: Ladder 3 has that, thank you. Ladder 608. Engineer. Check out. We're going to pull into the parking lot up here on Target. 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Okay, receive.

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0: We spoke to the resident back to animal activation. 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
1: Received, did EMS make it on Athena?
0: Yes, we did a face-to-face with Cataldo.
1: Received.
0: Yeah,
1: what's that? Steve,
0: 1038. Be on the shop. On, get to the shop, work through it.
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1: 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It's going to be an apartment number 1. 33-year-old female, possible miscarriage caller, unable to call the caller back.
0: Light a 3. I've never responded.

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0: I didn't hear earlier. Do you have a medic signed on?
2: Sorry for you, B-13 West.
0: They have a 33-year-old female. She believes she had a... She passed the baby, 12 weeks pregnant, severe abdominal pain.
2: See, we're going to be pulling out of Robin Street in Waverly. We'll be there in 2 minutes.
0: I'll figure out that. Thank you.

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Rescue 1, answer. Yeah, when you arrive, can you head into the basement of the Salvation Army to what you need us? Rescue has it. We're arriving now.

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1: Command answering rescue one.
0: Chief, both teams went throughout the basement. No odors, no meter response. Team 2 is going to go up to the first floor to check the kitchen, the natural gas stove.
1: Okay, receive. Team 1, 2, floor 1. Check the kitchen.

0: Command answering team one.
1: Yeah, we metered the kitchen area. The gas stove's turned off at the valve. Heat crew's going down with the complaint. Heat crew's going down to have them be shown exactly where they smelled gas. But we went throughout the whole basement. There's no meter response, no odors. We're just going to double check.
0: Okay, receive.

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1: Small door off the basement with a boiler in it. 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
0: Okay, receive rescue. You can come on out. Answer. Cap, just stand by for other source and take them in the building and show them the boiler room.
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0: Charlie,
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0: Command 251.
3: Tyler.
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4: 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And it's engine 8 and engine 3, 290 west between exits 22 and 21, 190 and Lincoln Square for a motor vehicle accident on the highway. Time on is 1146.

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0: 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Back in quarters. 11:50.
1: Richard. Yeah, Cap, we get on eastbound, we're going to make the flip. We don't see anything on the westbound side as of now. We're passing Peterson Oil. Okay, Richard, we're just looping around at Plantation Tree, you're welcome to westbound.
2: Say feeder, engine 3 and engine 8. I got on eastbound at Kelly Square. I'm right at the Lincoln Street on-ramp, heading eastbound right now. There's a cop pulled over. I'm going to check it out and see what to the accident.
1: James. Engine 3 to safety.
2: Safety answer.
1: Yeah, we stopped and talked to them. They just broken down. They're not what we're there for.
2: Okay, received. I'll move on.
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3: 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You're on for 17 Beaumont Road. It's going to be for an 80-year-old female. Injuries from a fall, still on the floor. 7 has it.
1: Engine 3 to engine 8. Yeah, the accident is, exit to 190. Looks like there's a Mercedes 3 out that way. FSP's already on scene.

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0: 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Timeout 1206.
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3: Line of 4 to Farlow. We're going to take that Heard Street. We'll see you on Charlie.
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0: Attention, Engine 5, disregard Heard Street remaining quarters. Again, Engine 5, disregard Heard Street remaining quarters. Ladder 4 responding on the air. Hold on. For Heard Street for the 75-year-old female injuries from a fall.
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0: We have a two-story residential, nothing stolen from the outside. Engine 9 will be investigating the offensive. We have Pleasant Street Command.
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1: 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Unknown what's wrong with him.
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0: 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Just want to get checked out by the ambulance. We'll get it. We'll be available. 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
1: Ladder 4, you're on for, it's going to be a corrected address, 45 South Lovo Street at the Little League Field. It's going to be for a female that was momentarily pinned between two vehicles. She is not currently stuck.
0: Ladder 4, has a responding.
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0: Yeah, Auburn, we've got 33-year-old male requesting detox.
1: Received, we have about an 8-minute ETA.
0: Received. Let us know when you're here. We're just walking down.
1: Received.

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1: 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We're already making our way down there.
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0: Engine 15, you can disregard. Ladder 5 is going to take the call. You can stay in quarters.
1: Yeah, you can put us on arrival.

0: 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You have PD responding to South Elbow.
1: Affirmative, they are en route.
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1: 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We'll come down out to Bellevue Street.

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0: 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Fire ground will be B. Continue to have it, 1540.
1: Five degrees back in quarters.
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1: Cal 4, it's going to be number 1 College Street, College of the Holy Cross. Alarm company calling in for Fenwick Hall. They're receiving a general alarm as well as a water flow activation. Their security was notified and will be on scene.
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2: Five-story academic large building. Reports of active testing earlier on in the day. We're going into investigating now. You can hold the assignment.
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attention engine 11, through the Barber Ave for the first responder. Again, that's engine 11, 300 Barber Ave for the first responder. Timeout 15:44.

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2: Handle reading, room B25, water flow alarm, no signs of water flowing or fire, you can hold this to fire.
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1: File.
0: 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Who'd you have respond to Providence Street?
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1: Well,
0: we just spoke with EMS. They're backing you off. I guess they spoke to the facility and they're declining assistance.
2: Yeah, well, we've been on scene. The patient wants to go, so we have to figure it out.
0: Okay, received.
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0: Received, yeah. We'll give them a call.

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1: 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The 78-year-old female who's unresponsive in a Honda Accord. 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She's trying to break the window.
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0: Okay, we'll give them a call.

0: 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I guess they're in apartment 5.
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Again, that's engine 13, 145 Pleasant Street for the first responder. Scene 16.

0: 30, tá?
1: Yeah, it's going to be 145 Pleasant Street. Caller's reporting a male slumped over the wheel of a black Audi Q7. Says he is he's not responsive, and the vehicle appears to be in reverse.
0: We have it. We're responding.

0: 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We're arriving.
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0: 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Six, I got a first responder for you, 11 Shamrock Street.
1: Proceed, moving up, Charlie. 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
0: 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They are on test with their monitoring company, but if you get a call, we are testing here. 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
0: Three-story residential. We have alarms sounding. We are going to have engine 16 investigate upon arrival. Car 3 is going to have 15 Lancaster come in.
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0: All companies have acknowledged the test. Tonight's weather is 78 degrees, mostly cloudy. Winds are blowing southwest at 15 miles per hour. Car 2 is Chief Courtney. Car 3 is Chief McGuirl. Car 4 is Chief Richard. And the safety captain is Captain Fitman. Again, tonight's weather is 78 degrees, mostly cloudy. Winds are blowing southwest at 15 miles per hour. Car 2 is Chief Courtney. Car 3 is Chief McGuirl. Car 4 is Chief Richard. And the safety captain is Captain Fitman. That's all for the test. Have a good night and stay safe.
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I just have a fire alarm. You are responding to 29 Sunderland Road. It's going to be inside the Price Chopper for a female passed out in the bathroom. Has it?

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1: Engine 13 is going to be 685 Main Street, accident with injury. WRTA bus called out with a silver Toyota Star vehicle. They say they were driving very slow, but unknown if there's any injuries.
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0: Never mind. 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

0: 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A11 will be the EA4 Main Street.
1: Received. Engine 13's on scene.
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0: A11, go ahead.
2: No patience. There was no being in either vehicle.

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1: Problem.
0: Minor damage, no injuries. 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
1: Received.

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1: 4, you're on for 528 Pleasant Street. It's going to be outside the Gulf on the sidewalk. A female laid out, possible overdose.
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2: Engine 11's on arrival, four-story residential apartment building. Nothing shown from the Alpha side. Engine 11 will be investigating the offensive strategy. We will have Raper Bailey at command. You can hold the current assignment.
0: Fire alarm has it, you're on arrival, establishing command. 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
3: Buildings evacuated. Asshole. Hold the assignment, 15S Command.
1: You're on arrival. Command. 1949.

0: Florida, Carlin.
1: Cop
0: 4 is on scene. Engine 15 will remain command while they investigate.
1: Ground hazards are on the scene. 1949. Harlem engine 16 on admin.
0: 16
1: just got a massive box from Memorial Hospital. Gonna go on Delta with it.
0: Say Alpha.
1: Delta, D. Alpha side up.
0: 16 has that, moving up to Delta.

0: 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Engine 3, ladder 2, and car 2 filling in 119 Belmont Street for a master book.
1: Cal 3 of 5-1.
2: Hospital. I'll be switching up to Ox Delta.
0: Receive 30. You want me to have them switch to
2: No, you know, we can keep it on Delta. You already put it over the radio.
0: Okay, receive. Rescue to command. 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There you are. It's going to be on D Delta.
2: Captain to Fire One.
0: 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Memorial Hospital, the Massamucks ring in general fire alarm. It is holding.
2: We see if we have that Memorial Hospital general fire alarm. Company's responding.

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1: Roger, Engine 16.
0: 16's on arrival. We have a 5-story hospital. Nothing shown from the outside. Engine 16 will be investigating the offensive strategy. I know the current assignment. Engine 16 will have command.
1: Engine 16 on arrival.

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2: Engine 3 to command. Three safety complete. We got 5 stars from Charlie side. Nothing unusual.
1: Command has that.

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1: We're out touching it next week.
0: Ranger 15, Charlie.
1: Well, as a 15, we'll see you on scene.

0: Commander, I am on board.
1: Magic, man.
0: 360 perform by engine 3. Panel here is in trouble in several areas, as well as a alarm in the lobby area. Engine 16 will be headed to the lobby to investigate remaining items.
1: With the update, I did speak to Memorial PD, and they were saying the same thing. They were getting a bunch of different activations.

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1: We're back.
0: Engine 8 back. Well, I'm answering, Command.
2: Yeah, this looks like it's going to be an issue with the alarm system here. Engine 16 can handle it. You can turn all the companies.
0: Well, as the company's on for Memorial Hospital, the Quarterna Quarter is going to hold engine 16 only. Issues with the alarm system. 16, we'll see you on Charlie. That's at 1957.

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1: Well, answering car 4.
0: Car 4 is back.
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0: Engine 3 to fire one.
1: Engine 3 is back in quarters. 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